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0: There's so many great drives around Australia. Little ones, long ones, big ones, ridiculous ones. Some of my favourite, though, see, I love the Savannah Way, Cairns to Broome, yeah, or Broome to Cairns, whichever way you want to go, or even if you just do the first half and go Cairns to Darwin.
1: Well, it's always hard because you don't know which one you want to do and you don't know which one to kind of do because you sit there and go, okay, do you like the ocean? Do you want the outback? Do you want dirt? Do you want tar?
0: See, that's why I like Savannah Way, because you've got bits of both.
1: Yep. Well, most of them these days have got bits of both. And to be honest, we want to put together Australia's top five road trips.
0: Yes.
1: So go to our socials, have your say. We want to try and find out where are the best five road trips around Australia.
0: Because I'm sure there's heat. Like, everyone knows Melbourne to Darwin, Darwin to Perth.
1: Well, Stuart Highway is always very popular.
0: Nullarbor.
1: You mentioned the Savannah Way. You think Canning Stock Route.
0: Oh, yes. That's a good
1: You got to think of things like the Great Ocean Road. What about the west coast of Tasmania?
0: Yeah, or the Oodnadatta Track. That's a good one.
1: What else is there?
0: What about the longer shortcut? Brisbane to Perth, no bitumen.
1: Australia's long. No, there's bitumen along that. That's from, is it Laverton to Winton? Australia's longest shortcut, the Outback Way. And that goes from just out of Kalgoorlie, Laverton, all the way back through the back end of Uluru.
0: I don't reckon there's much bitumen in that.
1: And then Alice Springs.

0: Kings and then off to Winton. So what is the best Australian road trip?
1: We want to know your favourite one. Go to our socials, Great Australian Doorsteps, Facebook, Instagram, Twitter, and let us know. And we're going to do a poll over the next couple of weeks and see which is the most popular, because there's bound to be some that we don't know. There's so much to see and do in Australia that we often, there's really popular routes that don't get promoted.
0: The Peninsula Development Road.
1: What is that?
0: Up to Cape York.
1: Oh.
0: So even going up to Cape York, now they've bitumen a lot of it, but there's still a lot of great
1: forward
0: drive.
1: Yeah, I reckon there's a lot of non-bitumen up there.
0: You've mentioned Savannah Way, which is a part of the Kimberleys. Kimberleys is another great area, which could be a massive road trip. And what's behind the Kimberleys?
1: The Gibb River Road.
0: Yeah,
1: Gibb River Road.
0: So
1: there's lots, Tanami, Simpson, Burstville Track.
0: I think the Stuart Highway,
1: that's great,
0: to me, is still one of the most iconic Australian travel drives you can do. And from Port Augusta to
1: Darwin. And it's all bitumen. You could do it on a push bike.
0: Well, we ran into that guy from Germany who was doing
1: it on
0: a push bike.
1: So many people do it on a push bike. I don't see the enjoyment in that.
0: What is your top three?
1: Oh, okay. My top three, Savannah Way, definitely. The Kimberleys, yes. I mean, Darwin to Perth, you can't beat that. You just can't beat that. And Cairns down to Brisbane. What would that, is that called the Capricorn Way or something like that?
0: Yep.
1: Yeah. Now, I enjoy that one. That's a good one.
0: You then got the Great Sandy Highway on Fraser.
1: Fraser, that's right. There you go.
0: For me, I'd probably go three different states.
1: Oh, okay.
0: I'd take the west coast of Tasmania.
1: Oh, yes,
0: Strawn,
1: that's good.
0: Queenstown, all that rugged area of that.
1: Yeah.
0: Australia's longest shortcut, going straight across the middle.
1: Yes.
0: You can't beat that. And then you've got to put the Kimberleys in there.
1: Yeah, you do. Great part of the world. Absolutely it is. So jump onto our social media. Let us know what you vote for. We're going to do a poll. And in 2 weeks' time, we're going to let you know which is the most popular. But if anyone knows something that's a little bit off the beaten track, maybe we haven't heard of it before, not well promoted, then we want to know about the best Australian road trips. Coming up next, though, we're going to Birdsville and we're going to see what's happening out there with all that rain.
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0: step. Crossing out to Birdsville. I love Birdsville. I mean, I've been out there a couple of times and it is just such a great part of our country. And we're joined right now by the king of Birdsville. This is what I call him, Mr. David Brooks. Good morning.
1: Cut it out there. We don't have kings. We've only got them in America.
0: Now, you guys have had some unprecedented weather out there, but it's also not a negative. It's a positive because your stock, the animals out there, I saw it on the news the other night, they reckon it's going to be over a year's worth of grass and feed for the stock.
1: No, that's correct. It's very good. I've been out there all my life, which is over 70 years, and I've not seen it better, and many others say the same thing. So Certainly the cattle industry is great. We're obviously in the organic side of it, and that's very good. It's Perfect for that. The roads early part of the year held us up a little bit, but they're all open. Well, not all open. The Birdsville track's a bit of a problem, but to the east to Brisbane and anywhere else, it's fine.
2: I'm coming out there over July and I'm really looking forward to it. I cannot wait. Any tips on something I should go and see?
1: I think so, yes. Well, if you're coming in July, I don't know how you're going to get there, but the Birdsville Hotel, Birdsville Aviation's

0: got a couple of good aircraft there, a couple of nice pilots. They got a caravan aircraft and others. Hop in one of those and they'll take you out over the desert, over the Air Creek flood out, the Georgina, down to the Gorda's Lagoon. You can even go down to Lake Eyre, to William Creek, fly over the lake as power of water.
1: Wow.
2: There's a lot
0: running down there. So that's exciting. No Big Red Bash. That's unfortunate. Big Red Bash is held out on our property normally every year, but this year the lake bed that it's on is full of water, a couple of metres deep. So that can't happen, and there's nowhere they could fit the 10,000 people elsewhere.
1: Yeah. But you've still got Birdsville Races on, haven't you?
0: Birdsville Races, oh my word, first of the tickets went on sale the other day. So it's good. It's on the 4th, 5th of September. Last year was one of our better years. We put on a couple of special races, a $40,000 sprint on the Friday and a $60,000 Birdsville Cup, and we got a $5,000 bonus for a trainer who can train the winner of both. So that's bringing the horses in.
1: Yes.
0: Last year we had 129 runners over the 2 days.
1: That's so
0: which
1: good.
0: Was a record.
1: Yeah.
0: Pretty unique. It's the journey. We're the main part of the Simpson Desert Racing Carnival, which is just starts at Batuta, a one pub town.
1: Yep.
0: On one weekend, and then we have the 2 days, a Friday, Saturday. Go up to Baduri, which is the headquarters of the Shire, and there's another meeting there. So I think there's $500,000, dollars on offer over the 15 days. So that gets the horses and the people come and they go to all of them.
1: If I had to choose from going to the Melbourne Cup or going to Birdsville Races, I'd be going to Birdsville Races.
2: Absolutely.
1: It is so iconic. It is so much fun. And the way you guys put it, set everything up, it is just second to none. It's awesome.
0: Well, we've had a bit of practice. Well, I think we're on our 144th this year.
1: Is it really?
0: But, I haven't been involved in all of them.
2: Can I ask you, as I said, I am heading out there. One tip for all the punters that do want to head out there. As you say, it's looking better than it has been. A few of the roads are closed, but it's a really good opportunity to go and see Australian Outback that a lot of people wouldn't have seen like this before.
0: Even us locals haven't seen it like this before. It's green, flowers, and the flood country. You'll see the photos. The big major papers have been out taking them. It's really amazing. There's only one way to understand it. Yeah. So tips, we haven't got the noms aren't out yet. We had the good fortune to win the cup a couple of times, or we won it several times, but we had a 20-year gap. But I don't know who's going to win it this year. We'll see.
1: You've got to be out there.
2: I'll keep posting. I'll keep watching. Don't worry.
1: But if you want an iconic holiday, I mean, you will never see that region, that basin, like out in Birdsville. You will never see it in history. I mean, it's history making, the water that's out there at the moment. You can drive out to Birdsville. You jump in the planes with Birdsville Aviation and, go and circumnavigate down around those areas. It's unbelievable.
0: Plenty of camping. There's a caravan park that can hold about 1,500 people along the Billabong. There's free camping along the river all around. So you don't have to pay a fortune. Fuel's probably going to be a bit dear. Fuel will be available.
1: Yeah.
0: But who knows? But, by then, hopefully the world's got a bit quieter.
1: Exactly. Right. Now, I need the most important part about Birdsville, though. Has the bakery still got the vanilla slice?
2: Yeah.
1: Because that vanilla slice, I ate 8 in one day.
2: Yeah.
1: It was a record.
0: They've got camel pies, I know that.
1: Yes, they do. Oh, my God, the camel pies are so... I think I put on about 15 kilos in 3 days.
0: it'll be fine, that's for sure. Yeah.
1: Thank you very much for joining us this morning.
0: Good, Cherie. Nice talking. And good, Spider.
1: Yes, thank you. No, he's way too old and fat for that.
2: I've eaten too many camel pies and lemon meringue pies, whatever they are as well.
0: All right, well, see you in July.
1: Yes, thank you.
0: Good-o, bye-bye.
1: And coming up later on the show, it's your chance to win in the Where is Spider competition. For all the Birdsville information, you can jump onto our social media. I've been sharing the Birdsville Aviation website there and all the stuff. It is absolutely unbelievable. If you want a trip that is once in a lifetime, is definitely head out to Birdsville.
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1: How you doing? The great Australian doorstep.
2: It is competition time. Where is Spider? He's going to give you some clues to a town, a place, an attraction, somewhere in the world, and you have to guess where he is. Now, today's prize, all thanks to Hema Maps, is these cool new books. They're called The Go-To Guide for Caravans.
3: Well, you've even got them in studio.
2: I've got it in studio, yes, so I'm giving three of them away for Mother's Day, because I think mums, because men can't be told what to do.
3: Yeah.
2: But these are so cool. So there's a whole section on planning, a whole section on expert tips, power management, safety first, technology, and then, of course, you've got all your maps and stuff. So they're a really good Bible to have if you're setting out for the first time caravanning. And let's be honest, us women need all the help we can get.
3: All right, do you want a hard or a easy competition then?
2: Easy, because for the mums.
3: All right, for all the mums.

0: Out there, you can only win today. What country am I in? And you go to our socials, I've put up a picture as well. In this country, I am home to the world's largest pyramid.
1: Oh, well, that's easy, isn't it?
0: No.
1: Oh, okay.
0: And also the world's smallest volcano.
1: Oh.
0: I was the birthplace of chocolate and coloured TV.
1: Really?
0: Yep, and considered the top country to see most whales.
1: Oh, okay. So it's on the, okay. It's not none of the ones I'm thinking of.
0: See, very, very tough. Very quickly again. Largest pyramid in the world, smallest volcano, birthplace of chocolate and coloured TV, and considered the top country to see most whales.
1: Rightio. If you think you know the answer, go to greataustraliandoorstep.com, click on the comp icon. Remember, you can enter as many times as you like, but your answer must be correct each and every time. And TV show, remember, TV show, I've got it printed out now so I can get the times.
0: Yes.
1: I know them off by heart. Okay. Sunday mornings, 10 a.m. Monday morning, 10:30 a.m. Friday, we've got a double banger, 5 a.m. before work, and again at 2 o'clock in the afternoon when you're having your rest.
0: Can they just go to our socials and to get all the details?
1: No. And then Saturday, midnight for all you people at work in hospitality,
0: or
1: midnight.
0: Just getting home. Nothing good happens after midnight except
1: true.
0: Our TV show.
1: That's right, 12:30. And then Saturday mornings, 5 a.m. and 5:30.
0: Okay, there we go. Enjoy. Hopefully you're out and about for those people who've got a long weekend. You enjoy it. For those who haven't, well, bad luck. Drive safely.
2: Where you going? How you doing? Where you heading on your holiday? Who you taking?

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1: Triple M Footy is about to press go on another massive doubleheader. Every tackle.
2: Oh, wow. That is a solid tackle.
1: Every try.
0: Kick rolled in. It's a try.
1: We kick it off at Cbus Super Stadium with Maroon, Wade Graham and Millie Elliott bringing you the Titans-Raiders clash.
0: Magnificent.
1: Then we cross to Emma Lawrence, James Graham and Josh Reynolds for the Roosters-Broncos clash from Allianz Stadium.
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3: Morning, I'm Tessa Randello. Kumanjai Little Baby's family is calling for calm to hold in Alice Springs. Police say a man arrested in relation is expected to be charged in coming days. There are now multiple calls for inquiry into what happened. Donald Trump says he's not happy with the latest proposal to end the war in Iran.
4: Negotiations going on. They're not getting there. They are very disjointed. They're extremely disjointed. They're not able to get along with each other as leaders. They don't know who the leader is. Their military has been defeated.
3: The U.S. president there criticizing Iran's leadership. Two men have been jailed for trying to import almost 100 kilos of meth into Australia. A 36-year-old sentenced to more than 10 years behind bars after pleading guilty. Federal police found the illicit drug in a shipping container carrying a wheat machine after a tip-off from Dubai authorities. And Aussie workers have been underpaid more than $24 billion in superannuation.
5: No one chooses diabetes, but it takes just 1 minute to check your risk. 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
3: The Cowboys have come from behind to take down the Bulldogs 28-12. Coach Todd Payton says it was a real team performance.
6: Possession was 60% their way in the first half. To go in 12-6 up was pleasing. Yeah, and we had some stretches on our try line. We were able to turn them away, and a big part of the reason why we were able to go on with the job.
3: It's a third straight loss for Canterbury, slipping to 11th on the ladder after knocking down competition leaders at Penrith 3 weeks ago. And the Dolphins have handed Melbourne their seventh straight loss, 28-10 overnight.
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7: Today in Townsville, partly cloudy with a top of 30, tonight down to 20, and tomorrow mostly sunny with a high of 29. 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

0: We found Kate back for breakfast after the long weekend, and voting is now open for the Troppies.
1: Yes, it's North Queensland's best burger. 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The decision comes down to you.
0: Vote now at the Triple M socials. Only one burger will reign supreme. The winner announced Tuesday on Triple M.

0: Hey, coming up here at Triple M, we got some serious contraband for you that we're going to put on the radio. Some might even call it propaganda. Shh, don't tell anyone or else Albo will come after Johnny Farnham. Two strong hearts, Johnny Farnham. We're going to press play on this one for you up next. No, we can't play that line. That's the line that gets us in trouble from the song. George Michael also coming up. It's Triple M.
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0: Morning, Aloe Baker with you for Triple M. You know, I don't watch a lot of viral shared videos online, but for some reason one came across my face the other day, and it was how to make your wife weak at the knees, and it said, guaranteed, if you call your wife Sunshine, she'll love it. And so, sure enough, knowing my wife and knowing that it wouldn't work, I said, hello, Sunshine. Yeah, let's just say it went down as expected. These stupid viral hacks online. Do this and you'll be in the good books. I'm sick of sleeping in the shed. I'm telling you that now. I'm ready to go back in the house. I won't ever make that mistake again. Anyway, Katrina and the Waves, Walking on Sunshine. And this one from Rod Stewart. Both coming up in minutes at Triple M. And don't call your Mrs. Sunshine, by the way. Take it from me.
1: 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Triple M Footy is about to press go on another massive doubleheader. Every tackle.
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0: 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It dropped in 1984. We're going to press play on this one for you in the next 10 minutes. But first, Phil Collins. 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
12: Morning, I'm Tessa Randello. Calls for peace in Alice Springs to continue following the death of 5-year-old Kumanjai little baby. Comes after violence broke out on Thursday night after a man was arrested. Police say the 47-year-old man is expected to be charged in coming days. Donald Trump's rejected Iran's latest proposal to end the war in Iran. Iranian authorities put forward the new proposal on Thursday night through mediators. An extended ceasefire remains in place.
13: Do we want to go and just blast the hell out of him and finish him forever, or do we want to try and make a deal? I mean, those are the options.
14: Do you want to go blast the hell out of him?
13: I'd prefer not. On a human basis, I prefer not, but that's the option.
12: The US president speaking with reporters there. And new polling shows Aussies back extending a cut to the fuel excise and power bill rebates. That's

0: According to a new freshwater strategy poll showing 79% of those surveyed are in favour, 54% of them strongly agree.
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0: The Bulldogs have gone down to the Cowboys 12-28. The sides now conceded 98 points in losses to the Eels, Broncos and North Queensland and 11th on the ladder.
2: Probably have to put the shovel down ourselves first because some of it we're doing to ourselves, whether that's just taking plays off, and that third try for the Cowboys came through that, or just errors at crucial times.
0: Canterbury coach Cam Serrato there, and the Dolphins have taken down the Storm 28-10 in Brisbane.
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5: Today in Townsville, partly cloudy with a top of 30. Tonight, down to 20. And tomorrow, mostly sunny with a high of 29. 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

0: for breakfast after the long weekends, and voting is now open for the Troppies.
1: Yes, it's North Queensland's best burger. There are four finalists. The decision comes down to you.
0: Vote now at the Triple M socials. Only one burger will reign supreme. 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

0: They are in the country a bit later on this year, and tickets are around about $200 to catch Guns N' Roses performing live. Well, I think they start at about $200, depending on where you want to sit. We're going to get to Guns N' Roses soon. Blondie. Even Crowded House on the way. Happy Saturday. Good times. Greatest hits. Triple M.
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0: Townsville's average unleaded price today is around $188 a litre, while some servos are selling it as low as $182. The average for diesel sits around $255. What Aussie ears want to hear. 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
1: Came out of nowhere. 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
3: Morning, I'm Tessa Randello. Charges could be laid within hours after the death of a 5-year-old girl in Alice Springs. The Northern Territory Chief Minister says she expects it to happen today. Violence broke out after a 47-year-old man was arrested on Thursday night. Kumanjai Little Baby's family calling for calm to continue. Donald Trump is rejecting the latest proposal for negotiations to end the war in Iran. It was put forward through Pakistani mediators on Thursday night. Peace talks have now stalled with an extended ceasefire now in place. Two men have been jailed for trying to import almost 100 kilos of meth into Australia. A 36-year-old sentenced to more than 10 years behind bars after pleading guilty. Federal police found the illicit drug in a shipping container carrying wheat machine after a tip-off from Dubai authorities. And Aussie workers have been underpaid more than $24 billion in superannuation. That's according to analysis from Super Members Council. New South Wales, the highest, with $8.1 billion.
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3: The Storm slumped to their seventh consecutive loss overnight, going down to the Dolphins 28-10 at Suncorp. Melbourne 5'8" Cam Munster says it's been a rocky start to the season.
5: Road, a little bit of a, you know, rocky road at the moment, but all we got to do is just stick together. We can't let the outside noise affect us, and I feel like we're in the right space at the right time.
3: And the Cowboys have come from behind to beat the Dogs 28-12 in Sydney. They've now conceded 98 points in losses to the Eels, Cowboys and Broncos.
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6: Today in Townsville, partly cloudy with a top of 30. Tonight, down to 20. And tomorrow, mostly sunny with a high of 29. 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
1: Yes, it's North Queensland's best burger. 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
4: 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I used to say, thanks for a great day, Mum and Dad. And he'd always say, thanks, Coral Coast Marine.
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0: When John Bon Jovi's guitarist met a woman that he liked and then later on discovered that she was working in a field that was frowned upon.
1: And he starts singing that, Your Love is Like Bad Medicine. I went, what? And then, you know, we said, let's put that one in the notebook. We've got to go and write that song.
0: And the rest is history. I don't know what happened with their relationship, if they ever ended up together or they went their own ways. Maybe they'll reunite one day. I'm in love with the shape. Anyway, Bon Jovi on the way, as is Ed Sheeran. Good Times, Greatest Hits, it's Triple M. I'm in
2: love with your body. 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